you do what they told ya. 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
1: 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About the shack outside the game. And you know what I'm talking about. Just let me know if you wanna go to that home out on the range. They got a lot of nice girls.

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Now you don't need a

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1: You know, every now and then I think you might like to hear something from us. Nice and easy. But there's just one thing, you see. We never ever do nothing nice and easy. 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But we're gonna take the beginning of this song and do it easy. But then we're gonna do the finish

And I touched your face, narcotic mindfulness, Mary Jane. And I called your name like an addicted to cocaine, calls all the stuff you'd rather blame.

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0: 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Okay, put the red light off.
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1: Rumors spread around, and that takes its time. But the shack outside the game, and you know what I'm talking about. 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
1: Every now and then, I think you might like to hear something from us. Nice and easy. But there's just one thing, you see. We never, ever do nothing nice and easy. We always do it nice and rough. But we're gonna take the beginning of this song and do it easy. 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